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Kelvin from St. Paul is celebrating his 25th wedding anniversary with his wife, Nancy. Nancy, it was 25 years ago on a hot day that you said yes. Thank you for being there for me. Love you forever. Proverbs 31:10-12 says, "A wife of noble character, who can find? She is worth far more than rubies. Her husband has full confidence in her and lacks nothing of value. She brings him good, not harm, all the days of her life."

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1: Sometimes you got to take a big, bold step of trusting in God if you ever want to see fear crush and faith increase. And when you do that, you're raising your expectations to God. You're saying, God, humanly speaking, I can't defeat that giant, but you can. And man's going to call you a fool. And man's going to tell you that it's impossible. Don't take on that challenge. It's too big for you. You're only going to get hurt and you're only going to get crushed. But if God's the one who's calling you to take on the giant, then with bold faith, you go, I'll take on the giant because I've raised my expectations that I can't do it, but you can. When the giants fall, what happens to your heart? Hope increases.
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0: Ken and Melanie Vermas of Kearney are thanking God for their anniversary today. His faithfulness is constant and His mercies are new every morning. Lamentations 3:22-23 says, His compassion never ends. It is only the Lord's mercies that have kept us from complete destruction. Great is His faithfulness. His loving kindness begins afresh each day.
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1: Professor and historian Dr. Matthew Spaulding, author of The Making of the American Mind, the story of the Declaration of Independence.
2: And what's amazing about it, you read it now, it's very fresh. 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It says we hold these truths, and it begs the question, are those truths still truths? The reason why America is always talking about its founding is because of the nature of the thing. It's a claim that there are some things truth that transcend time.
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2: We really both connect with Just Keep Praying. So don't stop praying. A lot of times she'll call me or I'll call her and we're like, hey, are you listening now to MyBridge? When we hear that song, it just really warms our heart.
1: Tammy continues to be grateful for how God has used MyBridge to keep her and her daughter connected to Christ. That gratitude is why she passionately invests in the ministry of MyBridge as an impact partner.
2: The Lord brought it up on my heart that I needed to not just tell other people about MyBridge, but I needed to be impactful in my giving. To give, you will be blessed many times over.
1: God is on the move, impacting lives like Tammy and her daughter through the ministry of MyBridge. And we say thank you to our impact partners and impact investors for their investment that fuels our ministry. Oh, don't stop praying for the
0: sickness healed. Don't stop praying. 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

Kelvin from St. Paul is celebrating his 25th wedding anniversary with his wife, Nancy. Nancy, it was 25 years ago on a hot day that you said yes. Thank you for being there for me. Love you forever. Proverbs 31:10-12 says, "A wife of noble character, who can find? She is worth far more than rubies. Her husband has full confidence in her and lacks nothing of value. She brings him good, not harm, all the days of her life."

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0: Ken and Melanie Vermas of Kearney are thanking God for their anniversary today. His faithfulness is constant and His mercies are new every morning. Lamentations 3:22-23 says, His compassion never ends. It is only the Lord's mercies that have kept us from complete destruction. Great is His faithfulness. His loving kindness begins afresh each day.
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Kelvin from St. Paul is celebrating his 25th wedding anniversary with his wife, Nancy. Nancy, it was 25 years ago on a hot day that you said yes. Thank you for being there for me. Love you forever. Proverbs 31:10-12 says, a wife of noble character, who can find? She is worth far more than rubies. Her husband has full confidence in her and lacks nothing of value. She brings him good, not harm, all the days of her life.

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1: Jonah exposes one of the largest discrepancies we have as Christians in our view of God and grace. 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

0: Ken and Melanie Vermas of Kearney are thanking God for their anniversary today. His faithfulness is constant and His mercies are new every morning. Lamentations 3:22-23 says, His compassion never ends. It is only the Lord's mercies that have kept us from complete destruction. Great is His faithfulness. His loving kindness begins afresh each day.
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2: We're in certain positions that God puts us in for a reason. 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It's not for us, it's for His light. Just be firm where we're at, be bold where we're at for Christ.
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1: When Holly and Lincoln heard that the MyBridge Radio family was reading through the Experiencing God workbook together, she dove right in.
2: I wanted to build that intimate relationship with God. I read that you look for where God is at work and then you join him. So I really started looking.
1: As Holly asked God to show her where he was at work in her life, he revealed an opportunity during the school year when she serves as a mentor.
2: We're not really allowed to bring up spiritual conversations unless they ask us first. So I started praying, God, give me an opportunity to talk to her about you. And he did. Like, he brought that opportunity one day.
1: That encouraging conversation motivated Holly to keep looking for opportunities to join God in what he was already doing around her.
2: In the beginning, I didn't notice his presence and his leading as much, but as I've been more connected and more obedient, you just start seeing all of the little details where he is at work. What he can do is so much greater than what I can do in my own. I find myself leaning on him more and more now since I started this study.
1: God is always at work around us, and he doesn't ask us to do anything big for him. God asks us to pray, pay attention, then participate in what he is already doing in the lives of the people around us, whether it seems big or small. And when we do, we, like Holly, experience God do what only he can do.
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0: 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In this world you will have trouble, but take heart. I have overcome the world.
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1: Helping keep you connected to God, who loves us not because we're worthy, but because he is good. That's the latest from Matthew West on MyBridge Radio.

Paul is celebrating his 25th wedding anniversary with his wife, Nancy. Nancy, it was 25 years ago on a hot day that you said yes. Thank you for being there for me. Love you forever. Proverbs 31:10-12 says, "A wife of noble character, who can find? She is worth far more than rubies. Her husband has full confidence in her and lacks nothing of value. She brings him good, not harm, all the days of her life."

0: God is always at work around us. This summer, we're seeking to join him. It's the Sent Summer Challenge, on MyBridge Radio. Being sent doesn't have to mean doing something big and dramatic. Often joining God in his work starts right where your feet are. It starts simply. Pray, pay attention, participate.
1: Pray
0: and ask, God, how are you at work around me today?
1: Pay attention.
0: Then pay attention. Watch for the needs, the nudges, the conversations, and the opportunities he places in front of you.
1: Participate.
0: That thought to text a friend? That conversation where someone mentions they're overwhelmed? 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Sometimes responding may feel big. Sometimes it may feel small to you, big or small. God can use your obedience to make a world of difference in someone's life, and you'll experience God doing through you what only he can do.
1: Only he can do.
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4: Bridge Radio. Ken and Melanie Vermas of Kearney are thanking God for their anniversary today. His faithfulness is constant and His mercies are new every morning. Lamentations 3:22-23 says, His compassion never ends. It is only the Lord's mercies that have kept us from complete destruction. Great is His faithfulness. His loving kindness begins afresh each day.
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was 25 years ago on a hot day that you said yes. Thank you for being there for me. Love you forever. Proverbs 31, 10 through 12 says, a wife of noble character, who can find? She is worth far more than rubies. Her husband has full confidence in her and lacks nothing of value. She brings him good, not harm, all the days of her life.

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1: Sometimes you got to take a big, bold step of trusting in God if you ever want to see fear crush and faith increase. And when you do that, you're raising your expectations to God. You're saying, God, humanly speaking, I can't defeat that giant, but you can. And man's going to call you a fool. And man's going to tell you that it's impossible. Don't take on that challenge. It's too big for you. You're only going to get hurt and you're only going to get crushed. But if God's the one who's calling you to take on the giant, then with bold faith, you go, I'll take on the giant because I've raised my expectations that I can't do it, but you can. When the giants fall, what happens to your heart? Hope increases.
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0: Where, O death, is your victory? Where, O death, is your sting? The sting of death is sin, and the power of sin is the law. But thanks be to God. He gives us the victory through our Lord Jesus Christ.
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0: Jeremy and Amy from Henderson are celebrating their daughter Anna's 20th birthday and would like to share a meaningful verse for Anna. Deuteronomy 29 verse 29 says, "The secret things belong to the Lord our God, but the things revealed belong to us and to our children forever, that we may follow all the words of this law." Happy birthday, Anna. We love you.
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2: We really both connect with Just Keep Praying. So don't stop praying. A lot of times she'll call me or I'll call her and we're like, hey, are you listening now to MyBridge? When we hear that song, it just really warms our heart.
1: Tammy continues to be grateful for how God has used MyBridge to keep her and her daughter connected to Christ. That gratitude is why she passionately invests in the ministry of MyBridge as an impact partner.
2: The Lord brought it up on my heart that I needed to not just tell other people about MyBridge, but I needed to be impactful in my giving. To give, you will be blessed many times over.
1: God is on the move, impacting lives like Tammy and her daughter through the ministry of MyBridge. And we say thank you to our impact partners and impact investors for their investment that fuels our ministry. Oh, don't stop praying for the
0: sickness healed. Don't stop. 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

0: Jeremy and Amy from Henderson are celebrating their daughter Anna's 20th birthday and would like to share a meaningful verse for Anna. Deuteronomy 29, verse 29 says, "The secret things belong to the Lord our God, but the things revealed belong to us and to our children forever, that we may follow all the words of this law." Happy birthday, Anna. We love you.
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1: Jonah exposes one of the largest discrepancies we have as Christians in our view of God and grace. 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
2: And what's amazing about it, you read it now, it's very fresh. 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It says we hold these truths. And it begs the question, are those truths still truths? The reason why America is always talking about its founding is because of the nature of the thing. It's a claim that there are some things truth that transcend time.
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Out of the silence, the roaring lion. Helping keep you connected to God. 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

0: Jeremy and Amy from Henderson are celebrating their daughter Anna's 20th birthday and would like to share a meaningful verse for Anna. Deuteronomy 29, verse 29 says, "The secret things belong to the Lord our God, but the things revealed belong to us and to our children forever, that we may follow all the words of this law." Happy birthday, Anna. We love you.
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0: You were dead because of your sins. Then God made you alive with Christ, for He forgave our sins. He canceled the record of the charges against us and took it away by nailing it to the cross. In this way, He disarmed the spiritual rulers and authorities. He shamed them publicly by His victory over them on the cross.
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1: When Holly and Lincoln heard that the MyBridge Radio family was reading through the Experiencing God workbook together, she dove right in.
2: I wanted to build that intimate relationship with God. I read that you look for where God is at work and then you join him. So I really started looking.
1: As Holly asked God to show her where he was at work in her life, he revealed an opportunity during the school year when she serves as a mentor.
2: We're not really allowed to bring up spiritual conversations unless they ask us first. So I started praying, God, give me an opportunity to talk to her about you. And he did. Like, he brought that opportunity one day.
1: That encouraging conversation motivated Holly to keep looking for opportunities to join God in what he was already doing around her.
2: In the beginning, I didn't notice his presence and his leading as much, but as I've been more connected and more obedient, you just start seeing all of the little details where he is at work. What he can do is so much greater than what I can do in my own. I find myself leaning on him more and more now since I started this study.
1: God is always at work around us, and he doesn't ask us to do anything big for him. God asks us to pray, pay attention, then participate in what he is already doing in the lives of the people around us, whether it seems big or small. And when we do, we, like Holly, experience God do what only he can do.
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0: God is always at work around us. This summer, we're seeking to join him. It's the Sent Summer Challenge, on MyBridge Radio. Being sent doesn't have to mean doing something big and dramatic. Often, joining God in his work starts right where your feet are. It starts simply. Pray, pay attention, participate.
1: Pray
0: and ask, God, how are you at work around me today?
1: Pay attention.
0: Then pay attention. Watch for the needs, the nudges, the conversations, and the opportunities he places in front of you.
1: Participate.
0: That thought to text a friend? That conversation where someone mentions they're overwhelmed? 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Sometimes responding may feel big. Sometimes it may feel small to you. 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
1: Only He can do.
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0: Jeremy and Amy from Henderson are celebrating their daughter Anna's 20th birthday and would like to share a meaningful verse for Anna. Deuteronomy 29 verse 29 says, "The secret things belong to the Lord our God, but the things revealed belong to us and to our children forever, that we may follow all the words of this law." Happy birthday, Anna. We love you.
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helping keep you connected to God, who loves us not because we're worthy, but because he is good. 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
1: Sometimes you got to take a big, bold step of trusting in God if you ever want to see fear crush and faith increase. And when you do that, you're raising your expectations to God. You're saying, God, humanly speaking, I can't defeat that giant, but you can. And man's going to call you a fool. And man's going to tell you that it's impossible. Don't take on that challenge. It's too big for you. You're only going to get hurt and you're only going to get crushed. But if God's the one who's calling you to take on the giant, then with bold faith, you go, I'll take on the giant because I've raised my expectations that I can't do it, but you can. When the giants fall, what happens to your heart? Hope increases.
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0: Jeremy and Amy from Henderson are celebrating their daughter Anna's 20th birthday and would like to share a meaningful verse for Anna. Deuteronomy 29 verse 29 says, "The secret things belong to the Lord our God, but the things revealed belong to us and to our children forever, that we may follow all the words of this law." Happy birthday, Anna. We love you.
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1: We're in certain positions that God puts us in for a reason. This year isn't for me, but I'm here to just be a light of Christ for one more year here in Lincoln. It's not for us, it's for His light. Just be firm where we're at, be bold where we're at for Christ.
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2: We really both connect with Just Keep Praying. So don't stop praying. A lot of times she'll call me or I'll call her and we're like, hey, are you listening now to MyBridge? When we hear that song, it just really warms our heart.
1: Tammy continues to be grateful for how God has used MyBridge to keep her and her daughter connected to Christ. That gratitude is why she passionately invests in the ministry of MyBridge as an impact partner.
2: The Lord brought it upon my heart that I needed to not just tell other people about MyBridge, but I needed to be impactful in my giving. To give, you will be blessed many times over.
1: God is on the move, impacting lives like Tammy and her daughter through the ministry of MyBridge. And we say thank you to our impact partners and impact investors for their investment that fuels our ministry. Oh, don't stop praying for the
0: sickness healed. Don't stop. 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

0: For the Lord your God is the one who goes with you to fight for you against your enemies, to give you victory.
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0: Jeremy and Amy from Henderson are celebrating their daughter Anna's 20th birthday and would like to share a meaningful verse for Anna. Deuteronomy 29 verse 29 says, "The secret things belong to the Lord our God, but the things revealed belong to us and to our children forever, that we may follow all the words of this law." Happy birthday, Anna. We love you.
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0: praise and worship to start off the morning here on MyBridge Radio. Just heard a new one right there from Elevation Worship called Always on Time. And right in front of them as the hour got going, it was Hillsong Worship and Forever Rain. Thanks for being with us on this Wednesday. Hope this 8th of July is going to be a really good day for you. Connor Asijan, a well-known member of the Nebraska basketball team, joined us on the morning conversation yesterday here on MyBridge Radio. Now, Connor was sharing about suffering a season-ending injury last year, and in this highlight from yesterday, he's sharing about what God showed him through that time.
1: It really showed me just how little we still need to put our trust in the things of this world. And, you know, there was still some of that going on for me before I got hurt, just a little bit. And so when it happened, it was like, just kind of a wake up reality check. Like, what am I really doing this all for? As the year went on, you know, I kind of realized like the biggest lesson I learned from it was that we're in certain positions that God puts us in for a reason. And that it's not for us, it's for His light. I felt like I hadn't been evangelizing and being able to share the gospel and talk Jesus and use my platform where I was at as strongly as I could have, and more like intimate ways with one-on-one conversations and really just trying to be personal with people that I came across. And it was just kind of like I'm giving you one more year. Like, this year isn't for me and performing well. And if that happens, then praise the Lord, but that I'm here to continue to just be a light of Christ for one more year here in Lincoln. And so basically the biggest lesson was that for me is just be firm where we're at, be bold where we're at for Christ.

0: Christian Stanfill, Lord of All, right here on MyBridge Radio, where we are helping to keep you connected to our victorious God. It's time right now for Ron Hutchcraft, A Word With You.
1: There's a stretch of Oklahoma, including Oklahoma City, that's been called Tornado Alley. Now, on the Weather Channel, a lot of spring and summer days show that part of the country colored in the bright red that indicates severe weather. I don't have to tell you that if you're from Oklahoma. The most powerful tornado America had had forever roared through Oklahoma City just a few years ago. And as I drove through that area on a spring day between storm systems, I couldn't help but be impressed with what I saw as I drove by a church. Right in front of the church, you could see an open door sticking up out of the ground, and the church actually has a storm cellar right out on the street. And the door was wide open. Well, I'm Ron Hutchcraft, and I want to have a word with you today about the open door on our safe place. That's how every church and Christian fellowship should be. A storm cellar with the door wide open for everybody to come in. Well, sadly, too many churches turn out to be a place where you find more storms. But it's meant to be the safest place in town. We've got a lot to learn from the original template of how God's people are supposed to operate together. It's described for us in our word for today from the Word of God in Acts 2, beginning with verse 42. These were the original Christians, and they showed us how to do it right. Here we go. They devoted themselves to the apostles' teaching and to the fellowship, to the breaking of bread, and to prayer. Oh, so first of all, there's the key to being Jesus' kind of church. Stay focused on the majors and don't get mired in the minors. The majors are studying the Word of God together, celebrating your common ground in Christ, remembering His cross, and waging war on your knees. Not majoring on personalities or buildings or budgets or music styles or putting people in categories. This powerful blueprint goes on to say that all the believers were together. They gave to anyone as he had need. See, they focused on needs, not programs. And, quote, every day they continued to meet together in the temple courts. They broke bread in their homes and ate together with glad and sincere hearts, praising God and enjoying the favor of all the people. Well, of course they won the favor of all the people. How could they miss when they provided a place where you could count on being loved, count on having people care about your needs, count on finding a safe place? That's the storm cellar so many people are looking for in our stormy world. So how do we let God's safe place deteriorate into just another stormy place? Well, egos, personal agendas masquerading as God's agenda, making small issues into big issues, developing an unofficial caste system that effectively has one group of people who are the insiders and the rest who feel like the outsiders, judging people by their outward appearance instead of by their heart, or treating people as categories instead of individuals. Somehow the church can become a place where we're known for something other than the one characteristic Jesus said would draw people to him. By this all men will know that you are my disciples, if you love one another. We represent the welcoming Savior who said, come to me, all you who are weary and heavily burdened, and I will give you rest. The one who was called the friend of sinners, who sought out the lostest of the lost. He sought out the religious people rejected. That's a welcoming Savior. We've got to be His welcoming representatives, providing one place where anyone and everyone can feel safe in this storm-ravaged world. We are the open door through which people can find the sanctuary of the love of Jesus Christ.
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0: Revelation song, that is Carrie Jobe right here on MyBridge Radio. Glad you can be with us on this Wednesday morning here on MyBridge Radio. Nebraska FCA is going to be hosting a sports camp coming up the 22nd through the 25th of this month. That'll be taking place on the UNL campus with training being offered in 10 different sports. Husker basketball player Connor Asijan, who is going to be one of the athlete assistants serving at that camp, joined Heath on the morning conversation yesterday here on MyBridge Radio. And of course, remember that conversation is now the latest episode of the Morning Conversation, the podcast, which you can check out anytime in the podcast section in the MyBridge Radio app. Well, during that conversation yesterday, Connor shared why he's excited about that FCA camp.
1: Just being able to just tell them what I've been through, being now going into my fifth year of college sports and with dreams and aspirations to play professionally, and just tell them the truth about Christ. Not only is it about Jesus, but like there's also going to be some of the highest level athletes that are going to be there, and coaches. There'll be other Husker athletes there, even people that aren't on the flyer that'll be able to come for a little bit and give their knowledge. And some of the coaches that are coming as well are unbelievable. Like, not only are you going to be getting to learn about Jesus, but you're also going to be getting to hear about and learn from, in a sports way, from some of the best people in the state, you know, that have been there, that have done that, and that are going to be not only passing along Jesus knowledge, but sports knowledge. Like, it's good. There's going to be some really good stuff that's going to be taught. It's not only, it's 10 sports that are able to come. So there's going to be so many different kinds of coaches and people, and some of the facilities are going to be unbelievable. Like, it's going to be a high level camp as well.

The easily recognizable voice of C.C. Winans here on MyBridge Radio. Come, Jesus, come. Of course, songs like that you're going to be hearing this morning on MyBridge Radio during Worship for Your Wednesday. And coming up in just about a half hour, along with that praise and worship music, Jill and Heath will be along with some really encouraging thoughts for us as this middle of the week is getting underway. Do hope that you can join them.

It's Corey Asbury right here on MyBridge Radio. That song is called Egypt. Thanks for spending some time with us here on MyBridge Radio. Remember, news and weather is coming up.

0: Jeremy and Amy from Henderson are celebrating their daughter Anna's 20th birthday and would like to share a meaningful verse for Anna. Deuteronomy 29 verse 29 says, "The secret things belong to the Lord our God, but the things revealed belong to us and to our children forever, that we may follow all the words of this law." Happy birthday, Anna. We love you.
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2: Keeping you connected. Good morning. Thanks for joining us on MyBridge Radio. It is Wednesday, the 8th of July. The forecast is coming up. Nebraska's two largest cities are among the least stressed places to live. WalletHub has ranked the cities with the least amount of stress. Out of 182 cities ranked with low amounts of stress, Lincoln came in 5th and Omaha 23rd. WalletHub used 39 metrics to determine their rankings. Fremont, California had the lowest amount of stress, while Detroit had the most. NASA's Swift Observatory is beginning to fail earlier than anticipated. In an effort to extend its life, NASA launched the spacecraft on Friday. When it reaches the observatory in about a month, the goal is for that craft to boost the telescope's orbit. Now, the observatory has been tracking God's creation for such things as gamma-ray bursts and exploding stars. Hope and good news for today is found in Joshua 1:9. "Have I not commanded you? Be strong and courageous. Do not be afraid. Do not be discouraged, for the Lord your God will be with you wherever you go." Again, that's Joshua 1:9. For the capital city, sunshine today, that high of 94, in Omaha, sunny in 93, sunshine in the Tri-Cities, highs up to 92, in North Platte, partly sunny in 92, sunny in the Panhandle, highs of 88, in Valentine, sunshine, that high of 85. Currently at 69 in Lincoln, 71 in Omaha, it is 70 in the Tri-Cities, 71 in North Platte, 63 in the Panhandle, 66 this morning in Valentine.

0: You know, everybody loves a victory. You know, the walk-off hit, the game-winning shot. You know, something, Jill, about celebrating. You know, when good triumphs over bad, when hope wins, when darkness gives way to light. Good morning, by the way.
1: Good morning. It's a worship for your Wednesday. And I feel like some of these songs do usher in that, like, victory mindset.
0: Yeah. And throughout the month, we're going to reflect on the truth about God, that He is victorious and really, therefore, we are victors, not because we're strong enough, not because we get it right, but because Jesus has already won the greatest victory the world's ever known.
1: It is a cool picture when you put that in the context of sports, because all the fans, right, when you said the walk-off hit, the basket that wins the game, like, all the fans are going wild, but they didn't have anything to do with that. Hitting that ball or scoring that goal, right?
0: Yeah, right.
1: But they're the ones celebrating. Yeah. And that's kind of how it works with our faith.
0: Amen.
1: We didn't make the sacrifice. We didn't go to the cross. Mm-hmm. But man, we get to be victorious because Jesus did.
0: Yeah. As our worship begins, it's not with our victory, but with His. And I love the words Paul wrote to the Corinthians. He said, "Death is swallowed up in victory. Oh, death, where is your victory? Oh, death, where is your sting? But thank God, He gives us victory over sin and death through our Lord Jesus Christ."

0: Joel, it was a conversation that made me laugh a little. I was talking to a baseball coach earlier this summer. He had a player who was eligible to come back for one more season. And I mean, he's talented. He's got a lot of experience. He's a pretty good teammate. And he asked me, like, think I should add him back? I'm like, I think he'd already made up his mind. He just wanted someone else to confirm
1: comfort,
0: it.
1: Yeah,
0: like,
1: affirmation.
0: You'd be crazy not to bring him back. Like, why wouldn't you want someone on your team who makes your team and everyone around him better?
1: Sure, absolutely. Who's going to spur one another on?
0: Yeah, and it struck me, like, how often do I treat my walk with Jesus kind of like that? Like, should I have him on my team or do I think, I've got this. I can handle it today on my own. And before long, I'm relying on my own wisdom and my own strength, my own ability to figure things out.
1: Well, it's subconscious, don't you think? Mm-hmm. Like, we can go into our day, even this morning, it's Worship for Your Wednesday. We're headed into another full day. It's the first full week of July. Mm-hmm. And none of us consciously, I don't think, make the choice to say, hey, Jesus, get in the back.
0: Right.
1: But sometimes we forget and just get going in the whirlwind of daily life and forget to pause and go, oh, wait, I have a teammate that's with me in every moment, every decision, every meeting, every conversation that has boundless wisdom.
0: Amen.
1: What does it look like to make sure I'm tapping my teammate?
0: Yeah. Why would I choose to carry today's burdens by myself when our victorious Savior, Jesus, has already invited us to walk alongside him?

For the capital city, sunshine today, that high of 94. In Omaha, sunny and 93. Sunshine in the Tri-Cities, highs up to 92. In North Platte, partly sunny and 92. Sunny in the Panhandle, highs of 88. In Valentine, sunshine, that high of 85. Currently at 69 in Lincoln, 71 in Omaha. It is 70 in the Tri-Cities, 71 in North Platte, 63 in the Panhandle, 66 this morning in Valentine.

0: Jill, have you ever looked at something and thought, there's just no bringing that back? Mm-hmm. Like maybe it's an old family car, or you look out in your yard and a tree's down after a storm, or maybe something even more personal, like a friendship that seems to be beyond repair. It's reached that point where you're like, I don't think there's any fixing this.
1: Yeah, that's where my brain was going, is that relational piece of, apart from an act of God, this is going nowhere.
0: Yeah, it's Worship for Your Wednesday on MyBridge Radio. And you know, one of the things I love about Jesus is that he specializes in doing what I can't. Mm-hmm. Like how the Bible tells us before Christ, we weren't just struggling. We were spiritually dead, and dead people don't revive themselves. You know, they don't earn a second chance, but God in his mercy, he makes us alive with Christ.
1: Yes, Heath, and the way that he brings us back to life gives us a lot of hope that he can bring those dead things in our lives back to life as well. Maybe not the tree, maybe not the car in the way that we were wanting, but the relationship for sure. Mm. And don't you think it's then leaning on him, trusting him, as the only one who can make things come back alive, trusting him with the relationship and going, I don't need to hold on to this. Mm-hmm. I don't need to carry the weight of this. I don't need to fix it. God, convict me where it is my role, you know, for reconciliation, but we'll trust you to bring dead things back to life. Mm-hmm.

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1: Professor and historian Dr. Matthew Spaulding, author of The Making of the American Mind, the story of the Declaration of Independence.
2: And what's amazing about it, you read it now, it's very fresh. It doesn't say these are 18th century values. It says we hold these truths. And it begs the question, are those truths still truths? The reason why America's always talking about its founding is because of the nature of the thing. It's a claim that there are some things truth that transcend time.
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0: There may not be a verse in the Bible that garners more like agreeing nods than when Jesus in John 16:33 tells us, Jill, in this world, you will have trouble. Like, I don't know that anyone argues with that verse, like, because we've all lived it. Bad news, broken relationships, health struggles, grief, disappointment. None of us gets a pass.
1: Mm-hmm. Yeah, every one of us will hit it. I was reading in 1 Peter this morning, and they were talking about just this. Like, you can endure trials because they are short compared to eternity. But it was saying, essentially, you will encounter them. So Jesus said it, and Peter repeated it.
0: Yeah, and it's Worship for Your Wednesday on MyBridge Radio. And one of the things I've always loved about what Jesus says immediately before and immediately after that statement is that he tells us, like, I'm telling you this so you will have peace. Mm-hmm. Like, he says, take heart, I have overcome the world. He doesn't promise it's going to be an easy life, but what he promises is his presence and his peace, and he promises that the final outcome's already been decided.

0: Jeremy and Amy from Henderson are celebrating their daughter Anna's 20th birthday and would like to share a meaningful verse for Anna. Deuteronomy 29 verse 29 says, "The secret things belong to the Lord our God, but the things revealed belong to us and to our children forever, that we may follow all the words of this law." Happy birthday, Anna. We love you.
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3: Good morning. Thanks for joining us on MyBridge Radio. It is Wednesday, the 8th of July. The forecast is coming up. Nebraska's two largest cities are among the least stressed places to live. Wallet Hub has ranked the cities with the least amount of stress. Out of 182 cities with low amounts of stress, Lincoln came in 5th and Omaha 23rd. Now, Wallet Hub used 39 metrics to make up those rankings. Fremont, California had the lowest amount of stress, while Detroit had the most. NASA's Swift Observatory is beginning to fail earlier than anticipated. In an effort to extend its life, NASA launched the spacecraft on Friday. When that spacecraft reaches the observatory in about a month, the goal is for that craft to boost the telescope's orbit. Now, the observatory has been tracking God's creation for such things as gamma ray bursts and exploding stars. Hope and good news for today is found in Joshua 1:9. "Have I not commanded you, be strong and courageous? Do not be afraid, do not be discouraged, for the Lord your God will be with you wherever you go." Again, that's Joshua 1:9.

For the capital city, sunshine today, that high of 94. In Omaha, sunny and 93. Sunshine in the Tri-Cities, highs up to 92. In North Platte, partly sunny and 92. Sunny in the Panhandle, highs of 88. In Valentine, sunshine, that high of 85. Currently at 69 in Lincoln, 71 in Omaha, it is 70 in the Tri-Cities, 71 in North Platte, 63 in the Panhandle, 66 this morning in Valentine.

0: You know, there are some words that never quite sound the same after you've stood by a graveside, Jill. Mm-hmm. Like, I have had the privilege and the heartache of standing with families as they've said goodbye to someone that they dearly love. And when I know that that person was a Christ follower, I almost always find myself saying the same thing, that even in the midst of this loss, which hurts so much, these words don't erase the tears necessarily, but I say, I'm so thankful for Jesus, and I'm so thankful for the promise of heaven, because that changes everything.
1: Mm, yeah, it's the only thing that brings hope into the hard.
0: It's Worship for Your Wednesday on MyBridge Radio, and throughout the day, we've been talking about victory. We opened up this morning with those words from the Apostle Paul where he says, where, O death, is your victory? Where, O death, is your sting? And yeah, death comes with a sting. I know that from experience. This last month, it was 10 years since we lost my mother-in-law.
1: Oh, wow.
0: It was a cancer battle. She was 88 years old, so she had lived a long life. The cancer was relatively a short part of that, but along the way, there was other pain. There were hip surgeries and knee replacements, and there was the cancer. And she lost her oldest daughter to cancer. So there was all these painful moments along the way.

And that's why I was so thankful for the promises of victory, because years of physical pain were gone. Her faith had become sight. The victory Jesus won on the cross had become her reality.

0: The thrill of victory and the agony of defeat. It's funny, like 40 years later, I can still hear the guy's voice. It was the opening for this network sports show on Saturdays, and you'd see this guy skiing down. He was in a, you know, whatever those ski races are, going down the mountain, and the agony of defeat is as he's rolling down the mountain with his skis on. I mean, I've heard that phrase 100 times, and it sticks. Like, because we know what defeat feels like, you know, whether it's losing the championship or losing the job or watching a relationship fall apart. Life has a way of reminding us that defeat is real.
1: Mm-hmm. Yes, defeat is real. And we've also experienced the mountaintop moments. Oh, yeah. That victory is real as well. Mm-hmm. I think that's the, like, how do you do life well? Like, it's the balancing of those things, navigating when it's the agony and celebrating well when it's the victory.
0: Amen. It's Worship for Your Wednesday on MyBridge Radio. And speaking of victory, the victory that Jesus offers us, it's so much bigger than winning the game or accomplishing the goal. His victory reaches into the places where we feel the most defeated. Mm-hmm. You know, I love that Jesus offers forgiveness where there's guilt, and he offers hope where there's despair, and he offers peace where there's fear.
1: And his victory is what enables you after the defeat, when you get to the bottom of the hill, Amen. After you've been rolling, to get back up.

0: For the capital city, sunshine today, that high of 94. In Omaha, sunny and 93. Sunshine in the Tri-Cities, highs up to 92. In North Platte, partly sunny and 92. Sunny in the Panhandle, highs of 88. In Valentine, sunshine, that high of 85. Currently at 69 in Lincoln, 71 in Omaha, it is 70 in the Tri-Cities, 71 in North Platte, 63 in the Panhandle, 66 this morning in Valentine.
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0: 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In this world you will have trouble, but take heart. I have overcome the world.
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0: Neil, it was a conversation that made me laugh a little. I was talking to a baseball coach earlier this summer. He had a player who was eligible to come back for one more season. And, I mean, he's talented. He's got a lot of experience. He's a pretty good teammate. And he asked me, like, think I should add him back? I'm like, I think he'd already made up his mind. He just wanted someone else to confirm
1: it. Yeah, like, affirmation.
0: You'd be crazy not to bring him back. Like, why wouldn't you want someone on your team who makes your team and everyone around him better?
1: Sure, absolutely. Who's going to spur one another on?
0: Yeah, and it struck me, like, how often do I treat my walk with Jesus kind of like that? Like, should I have him on my team or do I think, I've got this. I can handle it today on my own. And before long, I'm relying on my own wisdom and my own strength, my own ability to figure things out.
1: Well, it's subconscious, don't you think? Mm-hmm. Like, we can go into our day, even this morning, it's Worship for Your Wednesday. We're headed into another full day. It's the first full week of July. Mm-hmm. And none of us consciously, I don't think, make the choice to say, hey, Jesus, get in the back.
0: Right.
1: But sometimes we forget to, and just get going in the whirlwind of daily life and forget to pause and go, oh, wait, I have a teammate that's with me in every moment, every decision, every meeting, every conversation that has boundless wisdom.
0: Amen.
1: What does it look like to make sure I'm tapping my teammate?
0: Yeah. Why would I choose to carry today's burdens by myself when our victorious Savior, Jesus, has already invited us to walk alongside him?

the music. Makes me happy and want to get up and dance. It makes me cry because it hits me so hard in my heart. Keeping

0: Jill, have you ever looked at something and thought, there's just no bringing that back? Mm-hmm. Like maybe it's an old family car, or you look out in your yard and a tree's down after a storm, or maybe something even more personal, like a friendship that seems to be beyond repair. It's reached that point where you're like, I don't think there's any fixing this.
1: Yeah, that's where my brain was going, is that relational piece of, apart from an act of God, this is going nowhere.
0: Yeah, it's Worship for Your Wednesday on MyBridge Radio. And you know, one of the things I love about Jesus is that he specializes in doing what I can't. Mm-hmm. Like how the Bible tells us before Christ, we weren't just struggling. We were spiritually dead, and dead people don't revive themselves. You know, they don't earn a second chance, but God, in his mercy, he makes us alive with Christ.
1: Yes, Ethan, the way that he brings us back to life gives us a lot of hope that he can bring those dead things in our lives back to life as well. Maybe not the tree, maybe not the car in the way that we were wanting, but the relationship for sure. Mm. And don't you think it's then leaning on him, trusting him, as the only one who can make things come back alive, trusting him with the relationship and going, I don't need to hold on to this. Mm-hmm. I don't need to carry the weight of this. I don't need to fix it. God, convict me where it is my role, you know, for reconciliation, but we'll trust you to bring dead things back to life.

0: Jeremy and Amy from Henderson are celebrating their daughter Anna's 20th birthday and would like to share a meaningful verse for Anna. Deuteronomy 29 verse 29 says, "The secret things belong to the Lord our God, but the things revealed belong to us and to our children forever, that we may follow all the words of this law." Happy birthday, Anna. We love you.
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3: Good morning. 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It is Wednesday, the 8th day of July. Here are the headlines. Nebraska's two largest cities are among the least stressed places to live. WallaTub has ranked the cities with the least amount of stress, and out of 182 cities with low amounts of stress, Lincoln came in fifth, with Omaha at 23rd. WallaTub used 39 metrics to make up those rankings. Fremont, California had the lowest amount of stress, while Detroit had the most. NASA's Swift Observatory is beginning to fail earlier than anticipated. In an effort to extend its life, NASA launched a three-armed spacecraft on Friday. Now, when that spacecraft reaches the observatory in about a month, the goal is for it to boost the telescope's orbit. The observatory has been tracking God's creation for things such as gamma-ray bursts and exploding stars. Hope and good news for today is found in Joshua 1:9. "Have I not commanded you, be strong and courageous? Do not be afraid, do not be discouraged, for the Lord your God will be with you wherever you go." Again, that's Joshua 1:9. For the capital city, sunshine today, that high of 94, and Omaha sunny in 93. Sunshine in the Tri-Cities, highs up to 92. In North Platte, partly sunny in 92. Sunny in the Panhandle, highs of 88. In Valentine, sunshine, that high of 85. Currently at 69 in Lincoln, 71 in Omaha, it is 70 in the Tri-Cities, 71 in North Platte, 63 in the Panhandle, 66 this morning in Valentine.

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0: There may not be a verse in the Bible that garners more like agreeing nods than when Jesus in John 16:33 tells us, Jill, in this world, you will have trouble. Like, I don't know that anyone argues with that verse, like, because we've all lived it. Bad news, broken relationships, health struggles, grief, disappointment. None of us gets a pass.
1: Mm-hmm. Yeah, every one of us will hit it. I was reading in 1 Peter this morning, and they were talking about just this, like, you can endure trials because they are short compared to eternity. But it was saying, essentially, you will encounter them. So Jesus said it, and Peter repeated it.
0: Yeah, and it's Worship for Your Wednesday on MyBridge Radio. And one of the things I've always loved about what Jesus says immediately before and immediately after that statement is that he tells us, like, I'm telling you this so you will have peace. Mm-hmm. Like, he says, take heart, I have overcome the world. He doesn't promise it's going to be an easy life, but what he promises is his presence and his peace, and he promises that the final outcome's already been decided.

0: Where, O death, is your victory? Where, O death, is your sting? The sting of death is sin, and the power of sin is the law. But thanks be to God. He gives us the victory through our Lord Jesus Christ.
1: 1 Corinthians 15, verses 55 through 57.
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0: You know, there are some words that never quite sound the same after you've stood by a graveside, Jill. Mm-hmm. Like, I have had the privilege and the heartache of standing with families as they've said goodbye to someone that they dearly love. And when I know that that person was a Christ follower, I almost always find myself saying the same thing, that even in the midst of this loss, which hurts so much, doesn't these words don't erase the tears necessarily, but I say, I'm so thankful for Jesus, and I'm so thankful for the promise of heaven, because that changes everything.
1: Mm, yeah, it's the only thing that brings hope into the hard.
0: It's Worship for Your Wednesday on MyBridge Radio, and throughout the day, we've been talking about victory. We opened up this morning with those words from the Apostle Paul where he says, where, O death, is your victory? Where, O death, is your sting? And yeah, death comes with a sting. I know that from mm-hmm. experience. This last month, it was 10 years since we lost my mother-in-law.
1: Oh, wow.
0: It was a cancer battle. She was 88 years old, so she had lived a long life. The cancer was relatively a short part of that, but along the way, there was other pain. There were hip surgeries and knee replacements, and there was the cancer, and she lost her oldest daughter to cancer. So there was all these painful moments along the way, and that's why I was so thankful for the promises of victory, because years of physical pain were gone. Her faith had become sight. The victory Jesus won on the cross had become her reality.

0: Very glad to have your company this Wednesday morning on MyBridge Radio. The final forecast for the capital city, sunshine today, highs reaching 94. In Omaha, mostly sunny and 93. Sunshine around the Tri-Cities, highs of 92. A partly sunny day coming up in North Platte, highs near 92. Sunshine in the Panhandle, highs near 88. And for Valentine, sunshine, that high near 85.
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2: When Holly and Lincoln heard that the MyBridge Radio family was reading through the Experiencing God workbook together, she dove right in.
3: I wanted to build that intimate relationship with God. I read that you look for where God is at work and then you join him. So I really started looking.
2: As Holly asked God to show her where he was at work in her life, he revealed an opportunity during the school year when she serves as a mentor.
3: We're not really allowed to bring up spiritual conversations unless they ask us first. So I started praying, God, give me an opportunity to talk to her about you. And he did. Like, he brought that opportunity one day.
2: That encouraging conversation motivated Holly to keep looking for opportunities to join God in what he was already doing around her.
3: In the beginning, I didn't notice his presence and his leading as much, but as I've been more connected and more obedient, you just start seeing all of the little details where he is at work. What he can do is so much greater than what I can do in my own. I find myself leaning on him more and more now since I started this study.
2: God is always at work around us, and he doesn't ask us to do anything big for him. God asks us to pray, pay attention, then participate in what he is already doing in the lives of the people around us, whether it seems big or small. And when we do, we, like Holly, experience God do what only he can do.
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0: The thrill of victory and the agony of defeat. It's funny, like 40 years later, I can still hear the guy's voice. It was the opening for this network sports show on Saturdays, and you'd see this guy skiing down. He was in a, you know, whatever those ski races are, going down the mountain, and the agony of defeat is as he's rolling down the mountain with his skis on. I mean, I've heard that phrase 100 times, and it sticks. Like, because we know what defeat feels like, you know, whether it's losing the championship or losing the job or watching a relationship fall apart. Life has a way of reminding us that defeat is real.
1: Yes, defeat is real. And we've also experienced the mountaintop moments. Oh, yeah. That victory is real as well. I think that's the, like, how do you do life well? Like, it's the balancing of those things, navigating when it's the agony and celebrating well when it's the victory.
0: Amen. It's Worship for Your Wednesday on MyBridge Radio. And speaking of victory, the victory that Jesus offers us, it's so much bigger than winning the game or accomplishing the goal. His victory reaches into the places where we feel the most defeated. You know, I love that Jesus offers forgiveness where there's guilt, and he offers hope where there's despair, and he offers peace where there's fear.
1: And his victory is what enables you after the defeat, when you get to the bottom of the hill, after you've been rolling, to get back up.

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1: Nebraska men's basketball player Connor Asijan, athlete assistant at the upcoming Nebraska FCA Sports Camp.
2: We're in certain positions that God puts us in for a reason. 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It's not for us, it's for His light. Just be firm where we're at, be bold where we're at for Christ.
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0: worship for your Wednesday on MyBridge Radio. Jill, this morning we've been reminding ourselves of something that I think is easy to forget in the middle of an ordinary Wednesday, that victory isn't based on having a perfect week. It's not based on how strong I feel today or whether everything or anything goes my way. Our victory is ultimately found in Jesus.
1: Yes. And when you said that, it's an ordinary Wednesday. Sometimes in the ordinary days, I'm not looking for any victories necessarily. I don't really feel strong defeats necessarily, but we can walk in victory even on the normal days because we know who is victorious.
0: Yeah, whatever waits for me today after I get out of the car or walk into the office or head into that appointment, as you said, walk in remembering whose you are and who goes with you.

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1: Jeremy and Amy from Henderson are celebrating their daughter Anna's 20th birthday and would like to share a meaningful verse for Anna. Deuteronomy 29 verse 29 says, "The secret things belong to the Lord our God, but the things revealed belong to us and to our children forever, that we may follow all the words of this law." Happy birthday, Anna. We love you.
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It's Corey Asbury, The Father's House on MyBridge Radio, where we are helping to keep you connected to our victorious God. Right now, music from Peter Burton and Where Will

0: It's Ryan Stevenson on MyBridge Radio, When We Fall Apart. So glad that you're keeping us company this Wednesday morning on MyBridge Radio. Right now it's Brandon Heath and See Me Through It.
1: Things are getting real, Jesus take the wheel, only way I'm getting to the other side.

0: God is always at work around us. This summer, we're seeking to join him. It's the Sent Summer Challenge, on MyBridge Radio. Being sent doesn't have to mean doing something big and dramatic. Often joining God in his work starts right where your feet are. It starts simply. Pray, pay attention, participate.
1: Pray
0: and ask, God, how are you at work around me today?
1: Pay attention.
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1: Participate.
0: That thought to text a friend? 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

Redeemer, that's Bay Turner right here on MyBridge Radio. Glad you're with us on this Wednesday. 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

0: The new one from Patrick Mayberry on MyBridge Radio. Anybody else? Stay tuned. Emily will be with you in just a few minutes. Have a wonderful Wednesday.
1: I've got a friend.

0: You were dead because of your sins. Then God made you alive with Christ, for He forgave our sins. He canceled the record of the charges against us and took it away by nailing it to the cross. In this way, He disarmed the spiritual rulers and authorities. He shamed them publicly by His victory over them on the cross.
1: Colossians 2:13-15.
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0: Jeremy and Amy from Henderson are celebrating their daughter Anna's 20th birthday and would like to share a meaningful verse for Anna. Deuteronomy 29 verse 29 says, "The secret things belong to the Lord our God, but the things revealed belong to us and to our children forever, that we may follow all the words of this law." Happy birthday, Anna. We love you.
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My Bridge Radio, I was reading Psalms 139 the other day, and one verse has stayed with me ever since. It says, every day of my life was recorded in your book. Every moment was laid out before a single day had passed. Isn't that incredible? It reminds me that today isn't just another ordinary day on the calendar. It's another page in the story that God is writing. I'm Emily, by the way, and I believe that really changes the way I want to walk through today. Instead of trying to squeeze everything into my plans, what if I instead ask, Lord, what are you inviting me into today? Maybe it's a conversation. Maybe it's through a song. Maybe it's a quiet walk where he reminds you he's been with you all along. And I have a unique story here that I want to share with you in about 15 minutes about just being reminded that he is with you, even when you don't feel like he is close. So I have found that when I pay attention to his gentle nudges instead of just clinging to so tightly to my agenda, I believe that the day unfolds in ways I could never have planned. So that's my prayer today, is that the Lord would write our story through our lives today. Here is I Thank God from House Fires on MyBridge Radio.

My God is still the same here on MyBridge Radio. And you know what? No matter what you're walking through today, one thing has not changed. Our God is victorious. That's why I love having hope-filled music playing in the background. It keeps turning my heart back to what's true, that the battle isn't mine alone to fight, and the one who holds tomorrow has already won.

Courage Radio. This is Emily here, and earlier I shared that I had a bit of a parenting panic. I told my boys to go gather a few sticks for the fire and to come right back. Now, this was around the 4th of July. Well, they forgot the come right back part, and a couple minutes went by, then a few more, and I started walking into the trees looking for them, and I called their names over and over again, and I heard nothing. That's when my heart started racing. I just remember praying, Lord, please be close to those boys. Well, we ended up finding them. They had wandered farther than they should have completely, like half a mile farther than they should have. And I just replayed that moment in my head a few times since then. I'm so glad that they were okay. But I also thought, I asked God to be close to them. But the truth is, He already was. He saw exactly where they were before I did. There's something really comforting about that. And it reminds me that God has never once lost track of me either. Even when I couldn't see what He was doing, He never stopped seeing me.

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1: Sometimes you got to take a big, bold step of trusting in God if you ever want to see fear crush and faith increase. And when you do that, you're raising your expectations to God. You're saying, God, humanly speaking, I can't defeat that giant, but you can. And man's going to call you a fool. And man's going to tell you that it's impossible. Don't take on that challenge. It's too big for you. You're only going to get hurt and you're only going to get crushed. But if God's the one who's calling you to take on the giant, then with bold faith, you go, I'll take on the giant because I've raised my expectations that I can't do it, but you can. When the giants fall, what happens to your heart? Hope increases.
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Jamie McDonald with newer music to our ears. Ain't no way on My Bridge Radio. Got some Toby Mac coming up next. And if you can stick around for another newer song, it's Forrest Frank after Toby Mac with OK. Looking

You know, earlier this year, many of us walked through the Experiencing God study together, and one idea has really stayed with us here at MyBridge Radio, which is what if we paid attention to what God is already doing at work around us? What if I slowed down enough to notice where God is already moving instead of rushing to the next thing on my list? And that's where I would love for this month, we would challenge ourselves to pay attention and participate in what God is doing. Maybe it's in where you live, the neighborhood you're at, or your local pool, the grocery store, or even around the conference table at work. I just keep wondering, where is God already working this summer?

0: Jeremy and Amy from Henderson are celebrating their daughter Anna's 20th birthday and would like to share a meaningful verse for Anna. Deuteronomy 29 verse 29 says, "The secret things belong to the Lord our God, but the things revealed belong to us and to our children forever, that we may follow all the words of this law." Happy birthday, Anna. We love you.
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Drivers Radio. That was new music from Leanna Crawford with Thank God. Cody Carnes started this hour off with Be Glad, and I'm Emily, your host today. And I hope that this week so far has held at least one moment that made you stop and just smile. Maybe it's something with your child or whatever they say. My children say some of the funniest things lately, and that always brings a smile to my face. Or maybe for you, it was a conversation you weren't expecting. Maybe it's as simple as hearing a new song here on MyBridge Radio that was played at the right time and realizing, okay, Lord, you knew I needed that today. Well, let's keep that going as we tune in to Elevation Worship now with praise. Let's clap.

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2: 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When we hear that song, it just really warms our heart.
1: Tammy continues to be grateful for how God has used MyBridge to keep her and her daughter connected to Christ. That gratitude is why she passionately invests in the ministry of MyBridge as an impact partner.
2: The Lord brought it up on my heart that I needed to not just tell other people about MyBridge, but I needed to be impactful in my giving. To give, you will be blessed. 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
1: God is on the move, impacting lives like Tammy and her daughter through the ministry of MyBridge. And we say thank you to our impact partners and impact investors for their investment that fuels our ministry.
3: Oh, don't stop praying for the sickness healed. Don't stop praying.
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Susie Larson sent her blessing out this week, and it just so blessed me. And if you haven't gotten a chance to read it, I want to read part of it for you. She reminded us that God loves you. He loves how he made you, and he does his best work through humble, surrendered servants. So look up today and consider the men and women God has used throughout history. And dare to believe that God just might change the world through you. So smile today, because God loves you.

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2: And what's amazing about it, you read it now, it's very fresh. 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It says we hold these truths, and it begs the question, are those truths still truths? The reason why America is always talking about its founding is because of the nature of the thing. It's a claim that there are some things truth that transcend time.
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A Thousand Names from Phil Wickham here on My Ridge Radio. I'm Emily, getting to hang out with you today. And I read something this week that I've been carrying around in my heart. And the writer said, we don't have to change the whole world. We just have to be the part of the world that Jesus has already changed. Now, I don't know about you, but sometimes I put so much pressure on myself to do something big for God, to fix everything, to have all the answers, to make a big difference. But maybe faithfulness looks a little different. Maybe today it can look like encouraging the coworker who's had a hard week. Maybe it looks like making dinner for your family with joy. Maybe it's asking for help when you need it or being the one who offers it. Or maybe it's simply showing up with a heart that's willing to love the person right in front of you. Now, I've been asking myself less, what big thing am I supposed to do? But more, I've been asking, Lord, who are you shaping me to become? I think that love of God changes us. And then little by little, I believe it changes the people around us.

0: I love sharing new music with friends. And if you have someone in mind where you can even gather together here in the next 5 minutes, or send it to a coworker, send it to a family member, because I've got some more new music on the way from Red Rocks Worship. The Lord is with me. But first, I'm going to play some Caleb and John, Somebody Like Me, on MyBridge Radio.
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My Bridge Radio.

Well, have you ever noticed just how a few words can steady your heart? Like that last song, "The Lord is with you," from Red Rocks Worship, new to our ears here on MyBridge Radio. And really, it's not just on the days when everything is going right, not just when your faith seems strong, but right here in the middle of maybe some unanswered questions, maybe a really busy schedule, maybe some waiting, maybe some joy, or even some heartache that you're facing today. Sometimes I don't need all the answers. I just need to be reminded that I don't walk through any of this alone. And I hope that this next song settles into your heart as a gentle reminder that wherever today finds you, the Lord is with you. So don't go anywhere, because Chris Tomlin is coming up here, and it takes us right to the heart of the gospel with "At the Cross," the place where we just see how far God's love was willing to go for each one of us.

0: For the Lord your God is the one who goes with you to fight for you against your enemies, to give you victory.
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Well, thank you for joining me here during our lunchtime. That was Matt Maher with his encouraging song, Gonna Be All Right. And you know what? I got some Phil Wickham coming up next with What an Awesome God. First off, my family and I love this song. One time I asked my kiddo to pray, and he said he didn't know the words to say, so he just started singing this song, and it just warmed my heart because it doesn't always have to be just spoken words. It can be a song that comes to your heart when you're praying to God. So it just really made me smile. And you know what? What's great about Phil Wickham? He's coming to Nebraska next month, and we would love for you to get your hands on some tickets. Download our MyRidge Radio app to win some app-exclusive tickets to see him coming up here next month. This is MyRidge Radio. I'm Emily, and here is Phil Wickham now.

Cade Thompson is bringing Nebraska together with that song, That's What the Cross is For. So thank you for tuning in today. The town of Eddyville, Blue Hill, and Brownville. Thank you for tuning in to MyBridge Radio. Here is Mercy Me with Make It Well.

My Ridge Radio, I was listening to a pastor this week, and he asked a question I haven't been able to stop thinking about. He said, if God is always with us, how do we actually experience his presence? And then he talked about Mary and Martha in Luke 10. And what he said was that Jesus was in the same house with both of them, the same room and the same Savior. But Mary chose to simply sit with him. Martha was busy, distracted, pulled in hundreds of different directions. And I couldn't help but smile because I thought, oh, that's me. My calendar gets so full, my mind gets noisy, my attention gets scattered, but God hasn't gone anywhere. And James says, draw near to God and he will draw near to you. And maybe that's part of our summer that we can participate in this year, to pray, to pay attention, to participate in what God is doing around us, because he's already at work. And today, maybe I get to slow down a little longer to notice where he's inviting us to join in what he's already doing.

Average Radio. That was new music from Maverick City Music, Lift Me Up. And I have a funny story to share. So over the 4th of July weekend, I had a friend tell me something that really stuck with me. She said that she was a little nervous about her little boy starting school this year. He's almost 5. And she just said, I just hope he doesn't lose that fun, that carefree personality. And I smiled because I think a lot of us hope that for our kids too. So I asked her a funny question. I said, well, how often do you have dance parties in your house? And she laughed. She's like, never. That's embarrassing. And I thought, well, maybe we could start there because kids don't need a reason to dance. They hear music and they move. Somewhere along the way, I believe that we grow up and become a little too worried about looking silly. And I don't know about you, but every now and then I just start dancing in the kitchen and my boys just light up. Their smiles get huge. And before long, we're all laughing together. So maybe joy is a little more contagious than we think. So that last song was Lift Me Up, and it reminded me of that. And coming up in a few minutes is a newer one from John Reddick called Holding On. And I have a feeling you're going to want to turn this one up too. Whoa!

was that new song from John Reddick, Holding On. And, you know, he didn't write that song from a place where everything was okay. He actually wrote it while walking through some deep loss. He lost his brother, and he watched his dad struggle with memory loss. And he said the song became his way of processing grief and reminding himself that when life feels heavy, God is still the one holding on to us. And I love that, because sometimes I think faith means having all the answers. But often, faith simply means taking one more step while trusting the Lord to carry us through. And maybe that's why this song has meant so much to so many people and a lot of our listeners here on MyBridge Radio. I'm so glad we got to tune into it together. Here's Micah Tyler with Praise the Lord Now.

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1: The positive outlook, the focus on God, of course, every day. 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
1: MyBridge Radio, we are in our final hour together. And one of the things I love to do in this hour is to share three gifts I've noticed throughout the day. So I follow Ann Voskamp's Joy Dayer calendar, and every day she gives a different prompt. And today is to notice three gifts of water. Now, the first one came pretty easy. It's our little cattle tank pool in the backyard. We upgraded this year from the blue one to a bigger tank. And while it isn't anything fancy, it has become one of my favorite places this summer. The boys spend hours in it making up games, pretending they're on adventures, and just being kids. And the best part for me is listening to the music in the background, too. We have MyBridge Radio playing while they're outside. And not too long ago, Phil Wickham's song Praise the Lord came on. And we all stopped what we were doing. We climbed out of the pool and started dancing barefoot on the grass. And it's just one of those moments I hope I never forget. Those simple, joy-filled moments have become one of God's sweetest gifts this summer. And speaking of Phil Wickham, here he is now with Homesick for Heaven. I'm Emily, your host. Mom.

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1: When Holly and Lincoln heard that the MyBridge Radio family was reading through the Experiencing God workbook together, she dove right in.
2: I wanted to build that intimate relationship with God. I read that you look for where God is at work and then you join him. So I really started looking.
1: As Holly asked God to show her where he was at work in her life, he revealed an opportunity during the school year when she serves as a mentor.
2: We're not really allowed to bring up spiritual conversations unless they ask us first. So I started praying, God, give me an opportunity to talk to her about you. And he did. Like, he brought that opportunity one day.
1: That encouraging conversation motivated Holly to keep looking for opportunities to join God in what he was already doing around her.
2: In the beginning, I didn't notice his presence and his leading as much, but as I've been more connected and more obedient, you just start seeing all of the little details where he is at work. What he can do is so much greater than what I can do in my own. I find myself leaning on him more and more now since I started this study.
1: God is always at work around us, and he doesn't ask us to do anything big for him. God asks us to pray, pay attention, then participate in what he is already doing in the lives of the people around us, whether it seems big or small. And when we do, we, like Holly, experience God do what only he can do.
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In this world you will have trouble, but take heart, I have overcome the world." I'm Emily, helping keep you connected to God, who is victorious, on MyBridge Radio.

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2: We're in certain positions that God puts us in for a reason. This year isn't for me, but I'm here to just be a light of Christ for one more year here in Lincoln. It's not for us, it's for His light. Just be firm where we're at, be bold where we're at for Christ.
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My Rich Radio. One thing I have noticed is that God doesn't always announce what he's doing. I'm Emily here hanging out with you, and that was Fears from Jesus Culture. And the reason why I say that is because sometimes I believe he just brings a memory to mind. Sometimes it's just a conversation that you can't stop thinking about, or maybe a person whose name keeps coming back to you. And so I've started wondering if those moments are invitations, not to figure everything out, but simply to pay attention to where he might already be at work. And sometimes those invitations come through opportunities right in front of us. Maybe it's serving in your community. Maybe it's taking your family to a local event. Or maybe it's encouraging your student to step out in faith by attending something like the FCA camp coming this month. If you're wondering what's happening around Nebraska, we would love to help you discover those opportunities. You can explore our events page at myridgeradio.net and see where God might already be inviting you to join him.

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1: Jonah exposes one of the largest discrepancies we have as Christians in our view of God and grace. And here it is. We love when grace is directed towards us, and we loathe when it's directed toward those who've hurt us or don't align with us or are particularly evil in our eyes. It's his kingdom, and we'll all be sitting around his table, and we'll all be there by his blood. And it's all his grace that can capture and save and redeem the people that we think are impossibly lost, including us.
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Well, that was some new music from Torrin Wells, Breathe On It. Jamie McDonald's coming up next with Left It In The River. And if you can stick around for the next 5 minutes, new music from Poets and Prophets coming up with Make Room. And I have so enjoyed that song for more than one reason. So I can't wait to share with you one of those reasons coming up soon.

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That was our last song together from Poets and Prophets Make Room. And earlier I shared that in our final hour together, I like to share the three gifts that I find each day. And today is three gifts of water. So I shared the first one was our little backyard pool. The second, well, it's watering my two cucumber plants. Yes, just two. That's my garden because apparently this is the year I'm committing and admitting to you that I don't exactly have a green thumb. So we're just starting small. But my favorite gift of water today has been thinking about how often water shows up in scripture. From the very beginning of the Bible to the very end, water is a picture of God's provision, his cleansing, his faithfulness, and ultimately his life. And I love what Jesus told the woman at the well. He said the water he gives doesn't just satisfy for a moment. It brings a spring of water welling up to eternal life. And I've been thinking about that today, that there are so many things we run to when we're thirsty, physically, emotionally, spiritually, but only one truly satisfies. So that's why I really enjoy that song from Poets and Prophets, Make Room. It's a reminder to clear the space in our lives, not just physically, but emotionally and mentally, and to invite God into every part of our life. I'm Emily. I'm going to be handing it off now to Cindy. I hope you have a wonderful rest of your day, and I will catch up with you next week.

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Cindy here, joining you in your workday. And here we are adding worship music and lots of it to our time together with passion right there, getting us rolling just that good. And oh, there is more where that came from. In the next few minutes, we'll take in some Zach Williams and Elevation Worship. Plus, so looking forward to Cece Winans' Worthy of It All. Right now, a song that just came in at the right time, in fact, when I felt like a lot of pressure was on my shoulders, and I just needed to sit with Jesus and to reflect on the truth that He is sovereign, He is in control, to release those feelings of frustration where I know I'm not in control, to know He is victorious, He's our King of Kings. Here's Chandler Moore and Essential Worship on MyBridge Radio.

Helping keep you connected to our victorious God. MyBridge Radio. Here's the beautiful music, the worshipful sounds of CeCe Winans, worthy of it all.

0: What exactly is the Scent Summer Challenge? Maybe that question has floated through your mind as we've started to unpack it as the MyBridge family. I think it's a great question, and I'm curious to go a little deeper each and every day, because that's actually the journey we've been on as the MyBridge family. And earlier this year, it started with the 12 weeks of experiencing God. And now it feels like if we haven't already done this, we're going to put a little rubber to the road in our faith walk together. And I love that we are looking at something simple but powerful. And it's the three P's. First, we pray. We start the day asking, God, how are you at work around me today? Would you give me eyes, open eyes, even a soft heart to what you're doing? And now I'm in like phase two, the second step, pay attention. It's like, Cindy, we're in the season right now to watch, to listen, to look for God's activity all throughout the day. That's where I'm camped right now. It's been an exciting day, in fact. And third, and I think just equally as important, is participate. When God gives us an opportunity, will we step into it? Will we join Him in what He is already doing? Hey, let's explore some more of the Scent Summer Challenge with a quick little field trip right there at the top of our MyBridge radio website.
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0: God is always at work around us. This summer, we're seeking to join Him. It's the Sent Summer Challenge, on MyBridge Radio. Being sent doesn't have to mean doing something big and dramatic. Often, joining God in His work starts right where your feet are. It starts simply. Pray, pay attention, participate.
1: Pray
0: and ask, God, how are you at work around me today?
1: Pay attention.
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1: Participate.
0: That thought to text a friend? 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Sometimes responding may feel big. Sometimes it may feel small to you. Big or small, God can use your obedience to make a world of difference in someone's life. And you'll experience God doing through you what only He can do.
1: Only He can do.
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I pushed send on a pretty vulnerable text to my friend April, just pouring out my heart, even in bullet point formats, the anxieties hitting at once. And God bless our Jesus-loving friends who just have a way to be that soft-laced land pointing us to our victorious Savior, Jesus. And if I had to title my friend's response, it might just align with Carly Ann Taylor's song title there, Why Should I Worry? Let's keep the music coming your way. In fact, a new one from the MyBridge playlist from Patrick Mayberry, Anybody Else, is coming up just around the corner here. But first,

0: I have told you these things so that in me you may have peace. In this world you will have trouble, but take heart. I have overcome the world.
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There is a whole story behind the inspiration of this song, but I want to key in to the part where Patrick Mayberry was just listening for God's leading, and he acted on it as God impressed upon his heart in a moment of a gospel invitation to find out, is there anybody else who wants to respond, who wants to turn to Jesus, to repent of their life of sin and to follow him and to receive the free gift of eternal life. That's a new one for us on the MyBridge playlists. And more great music ahead for us next hour from the likes of Elevation Worship. Got some Brandon Lake, Phil Wickham, Mercy Me on the way. But right now, it's Matt Redman and Son of Suffering.

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1: Every morning I can worship and listen, and I hear songs about hope, and God being there for me through my fear helps me be at peace when I'm driving.

author. Here is something I know about myself. My eyes can be all over the place. Case in point, just driving down the road, I'm watching what's ahead of me, yes, but I'm also taking in the cows in this beautiful pasture over here, the billboard off to this side over there, and sometimes it's not even about my eyes, but my mind can drift to be like 1,000 miles away. And that's why these words in Hebrews 12:2 really stand out to me about fixing our eyes on Jesus, the author and perfecter of our faith. A fixed focus, not bouncing from one distraction to another, but resting my attention on Jesus, who for the joy set before him endured the cross, despised the shame, and now is seated at the right hand of the throne of God. What a place to fix our eyes on the author himself, our victorious Savior. Brendan Lake starts us out this hour on MyBridge Radio. I'm so glad to ride alongside you as these songs are steering our thoughts and our worship and our focus back onto Jesus. Always, only Jesus. Mercy.

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1: Tammy continues to be grateful for how God has used MyBridge to keep her and her daughter connected to Christ. That gratitude is why she passionately invests in the ministry of MyBridge as an impact partner.
2: The Lord brought it upon my heart that I needed to not just tell other people about MyBridge, but I needed to be impactful in my giving. To give, you will be blessed. Many times over.
1: God is on the move, impacting lives like Tammy and her daughter through the ministry of MyBridge. And we say thank you to our impact partners and impact investors for their investment that fuels our ministry.
3: Oh, don't stop praying for the sickness healed. 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

it was 28 years ago, at least, that my husband and I first walked through the doors of what is now our home church. And I tell you, I have never forgot the warm welcome we received from the door greeters, first and foremost. And if you serve in a role like that at your church, thank you for doing that. You make such a big difference, more than you probably know. And while we don't have door greeters here in the MyBridge family, I want to say on behalf of our entire team, welcome. You've recently found this ministry. We are so glad you're here. There is a place for you in this MyBridge radio family.

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3: 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And it begs the question, are those truths still truths? The reason why America is always talking about its founding is because of the nature of the thing. It's a claim that there are some things truth that transcend time.
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You know, when he does, he's not just meeting a need. He's reminding us who he is. Maybe today we look at the answered prayers we've experienced and every unexpected blessing that has pointed our heart back to him, and we give him glory. 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
1: Sometimes you got to take a big, bold step of trusting in God if you ever want to see fear crush and faith increase. And when you do that, you're raising your expectations to God. You're saying, God, humanly speaking, I can't defeat that giant, but you can. And man's going to call you a fool. And man's going to tell you that it's impossible. Don't take on that challenge. It's too big for you. You're only going to get hurt and you're only going to get crushed. But if God's the one who's calling you to take on the giant, then with bold faith, you go, I'll take on the giant because I've raised my expectations that I can't do it, but you can. When the giants fall, what happens to your heart? Hope increases.
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Lift Me Up from Maverick City Music. Good news. Love bringing new songs into your day. And we've got that coming up in a few minutes. Okay, from Forrest Frank. Right now, we're going to enjoy Bodie and Whisper and the Wind.

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1: 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There's joy in the house of the Lord today.
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As promised, okay, new from Forrest Frank. If you would have been a fly on the ceiling of our family car, you could have observed an interesting family moment. There was a song that had come on the radio, and my husband immediately shares an opinion. And before I could respond, I got my son and teenage daughter chiming in from the back seat with thoughts of their own. Suddenly, within seconds, everybody is a music critic. And this made me laugh because I said, you know, y'all need to be on the music advisory team. And you know, this is true. We actually want to hear your feedback. Every couple of weeks, we make this possible, sending out a quick survey by email once you sign up to receive those. And in 20 song sound bites, it takes 5 minutes or less to tell us songs that you love, songs, you know, that just aren't landing so, and everything in the middle. And we combine all the responses to help shape the music that we share here together. And I know that I know one of my favorite parts of the survey is reading your comments. And that's a place where you share stories of how God has used a particular song in your life. Maybe you want to suggest a song that you think, hey, consider this my bridge. Think I could hear it fitting in with our playlist. These comments encourage our team more than you know. If you're already a part of the music advisory team, a big thank you. And if you've been thinking, huh, I think I'd like a seat at that table, consider this the official invite. Let's go to our MyBridge Radio website. Click listen. There's in the drop-down box, rate the music. We'd love to hear from you.

hope you're having a wonderful Wednesday and the music is just making a positive deposit in your day. Strong start to this hour with Leanna Crawford. Thank God. Elevation worship ahead of her. Alleluia. My name is Cindy. Since our paths have crossed like this, and so I'm celebrating. I'm pretty grateful. Today is our day. Enjoying music and conversation that just comes together in a way that is an arrow to Jesus. On the playlist ahead, some Jeremy Camp and Mercy Me's Make It Well. That's coming up in about 10 minutes. Right now, this is Chris Tomlin and Holy Forever on MyBridge Radio.

It's been a decade and a half, maybe more, since I've been on a bicycle. And I found one at a garage sale, and I've been riding again. Right now, kind of more of a night rider under the cover of darkness. But as my husband and I pedal along, we each have an earbud in and we share the MyBridge app. And I'll tell you, I'd much prefer hearing praise and worship than my huffing and puffing. But we want to be your summer soundtrack. So wherever the road takes you, take MyBridge along through the MyBridge radio app.

year 2026 has been interesting. I guess I'm at a loss for words. In ways that we've caught glimpses of God at work, and I've seen this in my own life and faith walk, moments where God has invited me to join him where he's working, and honestly, in ways that I still don't really understand. And I attribute a lot of this growth to our experiencing God journey as the MyBridge family. Something happened earlier this year that was just unimaginable and incredibly difficult. A dear friend and brother in Christ went home to be with Jesus in just such a tragic way. And there are so many moving pieces when a family is preparing for a funeral. It was during that time that I received this phone call inviting me to share the ministry of music and sing at his funeral. And I'll tell you, my first response was, no, I don't sing at funerals. It's too hard for me. But something was different. Something had been growing and changing in me through our experiencing God journey, and a willingness for me to pause and pray. God, would you show me where you're at work? I'm going to need you, Jesus, to prepare my heart to join you in this. And through prayer, God did the changing. He did the strengthening. He invited me into something that I never would have chosen on my own. And that's really the heart of Sent Summer Challenge. We're inviting you to start your day with prayer. God, show me where you're at work today. And then together, let's be paying attention. Let's watch and listen and look for God's activity around us. And when the door opens, let's participate. Let's step into what God's inviting us to do. Because sometimes the moments that God calls us into are not the ones that we would choose, but they're often the places where we experience him in the deepest ways.

lot of ways. It's like Jet Trouble saying, the pain will not be in vain. And here comes this song, I Need You, written from the difficult space where his dad was battling ALS. Ultimately, his father went home to be with Jesus, and Jet was like, really honest, I'm confused, I'm angry, and I'm frustrated with God, ultimately bringing this battle to the feet of Jesus. And he says, heal my heart, cries out to God, and he prays this song will come alongside you when you need it most, whatever it is you're walking through. And I'm grateful we can share songs with a message of our victorious God here together on MyBridge Radio. Praise the Lord.

0: Where, O death, is your victory? Where, O death, is your sting? The sting of death is sin, and the power of sin is the law. But thanks be to God. He gives us the victory through our Lord Jesus Christ.
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In a totally vulnerable moment, I push send on this text to a friend where I just bullet pointed out all these things that were bringing anxiety and worries. And I'm grateful for a Jesus-loving sister who was a soft place to land to steer me back to hope in Jesus, to have a right perspective. And this song that's new on our MyBridge radio playlist from Red Rocks Worship, The Lord Is With Me, is a song that says, hey, Jesus is with us through every single circumstance. The seasons where it's like one fear factor after another, uncertainties, anxieties, when all that gets so much louder, where do we go? We go to the Word of God. Camping in the Psalms has been good medicine for me. And no matter what it is that we're facing today, we do not walk it alone. God's presence is near. He is faithful. He is victorious. And He's with us right now.

0: I just like the diversity of the music. I'm listening to it in my work truck and at home and everywhere. I just praise God with the music. I love it.
1: I've never seen a morning the sun forgot to rise. In every single detail, you're faithful every time.

Sometimes we just need the heart hug, a good word in due season coming in my ears. And I think that's what just happened here on MyBridge Radio with a rightly timed song of hope. Matt Maher helping to open up this hour. Gonna be all right. You might be walking through something pretty heavy today. And, you know, I'm thankful that we're not going it alone as we share life and faith together. I want to share with you from 2 Corinthians what spoke life and light into a pretty dark and heavy place for me. And it says, our light and momentary troubles are achieving for us an eternal glory that far outweighs them all. And when I read that, I thought, well, this isn't minimizing the struggle because it's real. It's not saying it doesn't matter because it does. It's felt, but it is also reminding me of truth that trouble, you don't get the final word. When we belong to Jesus, our life is anchored to Him. A difficult day is just one page in my story. It's not the ending. And, you know, I'm praying that truth sinks a little deeper into both of our hearts as we move through this day together. Oh, we are so glad you're here. I'm your host, Cindy. And this is MyBridge Radio.

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1: When Holly and Lincoln heard that the MyBridge Radio family was reading through the Experiencing God workbook together, she dove right in.
2: I wanted to build that intimate relationship with God. I read that you look for where God is at work and then you join him. So I really started looking.
1: As Holly asked God to show her where he was at work in her life, he revealed an opportunity during the school year when she serves as a mentor.
2: We're not really allowed to bring up spiritual conversations unless they ask us first. So I started praying, God, give me an opportunity to talk to her about you. And he did. Like, he brought that opportunity one day.
1: That encouraging conversation motivated Holly to keep looking for opportunities to join God in what he was already doing around her.
2: In the beginning, I didn't notice his presence and his leading as much, but as I've been more connected and more obedient, you just start seeing all of the little details where he is at work. What he can do is so much greater than what I can do in my own. I find myself leaning on him more and more now since I started this study.
1: God is always at work around us, and he doesn't ask us to do anything big for him. God asks us to pray, pay attention, then participate in what he is already doing in the lives of the people around us, whether it seems big or small. And when we do, we, like Holly, experience God do what only he can do.
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1: Nebraska men's basketball player Connor Asijan, athlete assistant at the upcoming Nebraska FCA Sports Camp.
2: We're in certain positions that God puts us in for a reason. This year isn't for me, but I'm here to just be a light of Christ for one more year here in Lincoln. It's not for us, it's for His light. Just be firm where we're at, be bold where we're at for Christ.
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because it was falling apart, you know, and I could have picked any other Bible off my shelf, but this one, man, it's marked during seasons where my husband was deployed during wartime to the Middle East, and boy, sleep was not coming easy. I've got notes in the margins from the days that we spent in the NIC unit with two of our kids, and all these passages that are underlined during a season of deep grief, losing both my parents and my sister in a small window of time. So, man, words of comfort, hope, tears on the page that left some wrinkles, I'll tell you that. But maybe this is a glimpse as to why I just couldn't let that Bible go and replace it with another. There's something that was said by the late Charles Spurgeon that makes me smile and kind of honestly choke up a little bit when I pick up my repaired but yet still pretty worn Bible. And he said, you know, a Bible that's falling apart usually belongs to someone whose life isn't. Fears

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2: 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And here it is. 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And it's all his grace that can capture and save and redeem the people that we think are impossibly lost, including us.
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driving down the highway, made for a unique opportunity, listening into My Bridge. The passenger with me was hearing the song 41 from Samantha Ebert. And I'm glad she thought this was a safe space to ask, what does this mean? Because at first she wondered if Samantha was singing about her age. You know, she's like, I didn't think she was that old. And I smile because there is such meaning behind this song. It does go deep. It's worth looking into the lyrics, which my passenger and I did. Samantha Ebert's taking us back into the scriptures, the Israelites wandering in the wilderness. And then it's a space for even my own story of wandering. Right? Sometimes we find ourselves waiting and just trusting that God's working, even when we can't see what he's preparing. And our waiting is not for nothing. God uses the wilderness seasons to shape our hearts and draw us close. And that's a beautiful thing about the music. There's often so much more to these songs than just the melody. And I'm grateful we get to discover those stories and hidden treasures together as they point us to our victorious God.

Music with a message. Out of the silence, the roaring lion. Helping keep you connected to God. Who is victorious. My Bridge Radio.

And with that new song from John Reddick, Holding On, Praise God, we are wrapping up our Wednesday together. Good stuff continues. My friend and teammate Gordon, he takes the lead next hour. And Lord willing, I will join you tomorrow afternoon. It is a Thursday morning conversation, God at Work version tomorrow with Jill and Heath. We're going to get to connect with Addie from Oxford. She's a sprinter on the track team at Grand Canyon University, and she's spending part of her summer hosting a track camp for young athletes. Well, she is passionate about combining running with faith, and she's going to help campers grow in their skills while reminding them their true identity is found in Jesus. That's tomorrow on the Morning Conversation.

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1: Helping to keep you connected to our victorious God. And that is the new one right there from Toby Mac on MyBridge Radio. It's called Lord, It Feels Good. And right in front of him, as we got our Wednesday evening off and going, it was Phil Wickham with Great Things. Glad that you're with us right here on MyBridge Radio. Hope that this 8th of July was a really good day for you. Another hot day across the state today. And as we are moving into this Wednesday evening and Wednesday night, sounding like some severe weather chances exist in several locations across the state, so do be aware of that. This morning was Worship for Your Wednesday on MyBridge Radio. Great praise and worship music as the day was getting going, and some really good insights and encouragement from Jill and Heath today. Some of what they shared coming along in right around 20 minutes here on MyBridge Radio. Right now, though, it's Brandon Lake, and That's Who I Praise.
2: I want to dance like David. 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

team at Grand Canyon University, and she is holding a track camp to help campers grow in their skills while reminding them that their true identity is found in Jesus. 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Right now at CC Winans and Worthy of It All.

really appreciate the reminder of what Jesus has done for us. That's in the lyrics of that song. It is Shane and Shane on My Bridge Radio, and You've Already Won. Well, Addie Hunt is going to be joining Jill and Heath on God at Work Thursday tomorrow morning on My Bridge Radio. Addie, who is from Oxford, is a sprinter on the track team.

0: It is Hillsong United on MyBridge Radio. That's the power. Songs like that you heard this morning during Worship for Your Wednesday on MyBridge Radio. Some great praise and worship as the day was getting going. Along with that, Jill and Heath had some really encouraging things to share, including some thoughts for us today about balancing victory and defeat.
1: The thrill of victory and the agony of defeat. It's funny, like 40 years later, I can still hear the guy's voice. It was the opening for this network sports show on Saturdays, and you'd see this guy skiing down. He was in a, you know, whatever those ski races are, going down the mountain, and the agony of defeat is as he's rolling down the mountain with his skis on. I mean, I've heard that phrase 100 times, and it sticks, like, because we know what defeat feels like, you know, whether it's losing the championship or losing the job or watching a relationship fall apart. Life has a way of reminding us that defeat is real.
2: Mm-hmm. Yes, defeat is real. And we've also experienced the mountaintop moments. Yeah. That victory is real as well. Mm-hmm. I think that's the, like, how do you do life well? Like, it's the balancing of those things, navigating when it's the agony and celebrating well when it's the victory.
1: Amen.

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0: 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Being sent doesn't have to mean doing something big and dramatic. Often, joining God in His work starts right where your feet are. It starts simply. Pray, pay attention, participate.
1: Pray
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0: 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Watch for the needs, the nudges, the conversations, and the opportunities He places in front of you.
1: Participate.
0: That thought to text a friend? That conversation where someone mentions they're overwhelmed? That moment of awareness may be your invitation to participate, to join God in His work around you as you encourage them, offer a meal, run an errand, or simply are available to listen. Sometimes responding may feel big. Sometimes it may feel small to you, big or small. God can use your obedience to make a world of difference in someone's life, and you'll experience God doing through you what only He can do.
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The combined efforts on that song from Forrest Frank and Maverick City Music on MyBridge Radio no longer bound. Hey, last week we introduced you to a brand new song from a collective group that goes by the name Poets and Prophets. The song is called Make Room, and it's coming up right after this classic from Casting Crowns. Here's Voice of Truth on MyBridge Radio. Oh.

0: That is new music right here on MyBridge Radio from Poets and Prophets. It's called Make Room. Well, this morning was Worship for Your Wednesday on MyBridge Radio. Of course, some great praise and worship music as the day was getting going. Jill and Heath had some really good insights to share, including some encouragement for us to take heart.
1: There may not be a verse in the Bible that garners more like agreeing nods than when Jesus in John 16:33 tells us, Jill, in this world, you will have trouble. Like, I don't know that anyone argues with that verse, like, because we've all lived it. Bad news, broken relationships, health struggles, grief, disappointment. None of us gets a pass.
2: Mm-hmm. Yeah, every one of us will hit it. I was reading in 1 Peter this morning, and they were talking about just this, like, you can endure trials because they are short compared to eternity. But it was saying, essentially, you will encounter them. So Jesus said it, and Peter repeated it.
1: Yeah, and one of the things I've always loved about what Jesus says immediately before and immediately after that statement is that he tells us, like, I'm telling you this so you will have peace. Mm-hmm. Like, he says, take heart, I have overcome the world. He doesn't promise it's going to be an easy life, but what he promises is his presence and his peace, and he promises that the final outcome's already been decided.

There's always several times a day, a week, where I hear a song on the radio that answers a daily prayer, that you know God's involved.